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If you want to be a lover, here's a fact you're gonna have to face. If you want to be a lover, here's a fact you're gonna

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Did you miss your train? Were you caught in the rain? No, don't bother to explain. Can I fix you a quick martini? As a matter of fact, I'll have one with you. For to tell you the truth,